0: 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They never found a lasting audience. Bob Hite estaba en la plataforma con su propia versión de Howlin' Wolf, Stalking the Stage. And Alan Wilson, también buena tocador, un virtuoso en la armónica, debo mencionar eso. Jimi Hendrix, tercera en el set, haciendo Hey Joe. Hey Joe, originalmente por un grupo de Inglaterra también, The Leaves, lo creo. A beautiful blues-tinged ballad. He starts his guitar work off kind of slow, and then I guess about midway through he achieves liftoff. The bass work of Noel Redding particularly strong here. Jimmy Dawkins, el último en el set, Who Done It? El título de un canción por un hombre que estoy tocando regularmente. Jimmy Dawkins, bien conocido como Fast Fingers Dawkins. I don't know why, and I'm laughing because he's one of the slowest blues guitar players I know, but somehow, somewhere along the way, he must have played more rapidly than the recordings I have. Out of Tuscola, Mississippi, his family moved to Pascagoula when Jimmy's father got a job there, and Jimmy stayed in Pascagoula until he moved to Chicago. I think that was the mid-50s. Started playing the guitar at an early age, and Jimmy recalls, and I'm reading a quote here, "My uncle was living with my mother and dad and me, and he had an old guitar laying around on the bed. I dragged it off the bed at early years. Maybe I was 3 or 4 or 5, I don't know, but I loved the guitar as far back as I can remember." And Jimmy did a lot of work backing up blues queen Sylvia, another of my favorites. I mentioned that his mom bought him a guitar when he was young. He practiced. His friends called him, laughingly perhaps, John Lee Hooker or Muddy Waters, because he was copying their styles initially. Then he turned on to the New Orleans band, Fats Domino, Guitar Slim, and so on. That's Jimmy Dawkins. Okay, we'll be back because we have more great music coming at you.
1: ¿Sabías que obtener tu taza de café de especialidad requiere de un tiempo de trabajo conjunto entre caficultores, catadores, tostadores y baristas? 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

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I'm known all over now. 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From the deep south of Florida to sweet home Chicago.

0: Thank Eric Clapton, please, on vocal.
1: Swamp Jive, the name of the tune starting off our third set. Smokehouse, the name of the group. These are swamp blues. They're kind of down and dirty. If you love swamp blues, you have to like Smokehouse. They are what the Florida swamp sound is all about. How to describe them? Well, crude in a constructive sense. That is to say, simple, unadorned, kind of low down and greasy, I guess. This is probably as non-commercial a blues band as you'll ever hear. Anthony Packrat Thompson with a great and suitably creepy voice, intensely riveting, kind of spooky, if it's not too much to describe them as such. They've been described as the best undiscovered blues band in the country, and I probably would not argue with that. Now, many of their songs are kind of downright primeval. That's what swamp blues are, reminiscent of John Lee Hooker. Think of any of the Endless Boogie kind of songs that John Lee Hooker did, and you'll get an idea. The dominant instrument alternating between the harmonica of Packrat Thompson and Robert Lightning Boy Thomas on the guitar. The rhythm section pulsates relentlessly throughout. That's what reminds me, at least, of listening to the king of the endless boogie, John Lee Hooker. The rhythm section is stronger than in many blues groups. Although they come from Florida, you cannot imagine them playing in an air-conditioned nightclub. The music is humid and sticky, if you know what I'm trying to say. Coco Taylor, haciendo Jump for Joy, la reina de los blues, bien conocido como así por muchos años. Su apodo era apropiado y un gran estrella de la etiqueta Alligator Records en Chicago. 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Coco Taylor Day era dueña de su propio club de blues también. Buddy Guy Jr. Wells, third up in the set. Boogie Chillin', here doing a John Lee Hooker original. Este dueto perfecto, casi por accidente, los dos estaba girando en Europa por un gran gira ante 81 o 2 o algo así, han decidido de repente entrar a un estudio y hacer un álbum de blues acústicos. Alone and Acoustic, the name of the album, and two of the best doing one of the best albums you'll ever hear. Buddy Guy and Junior Wells doing Boogie Chillin'. And finishing up the set, the sound of Cream, Crossroads. 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All right, we'll be back with another great set of music in one moment.
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0: We started off our last set with Mr. Big, the name of the tune by Government Mule. Those of you who are or were fans of the Allman Brothers will recognize the guitar work of Warren Haynes. Warren, having taken over as lead guitarist along with Dickie Betts, co-lead guitarist, I should say, when unfortunately Duane Allman died at, I think he was only 26, in a motorcycle accident. A great guitarist and a great vocalist. I think the group suffered only slightly. Duane Allman was on a trajectory to be one of the best guitarists who ever lived, certainly in the blues. And Warren Haynes may be a slight level below. Finishing things off in the set, El Sonido de Albert Collins con Johnny Copeland, otra pista de Los Dos, Something to Remember Me By, de un álbum titulado Showdown, que he mencionado anteriormente. Aquí, mostrando la guitarra de ambos y blueseros en tu sangre, tú puedes decir en su sangre. Okay, that's it for tonight. Gotta move on, but don't worry. We'll be back very soon with more great blues. That's a promise. Gracias a Eduardo Brazales, nuestro ingeniero. Okay, let me remind you, as I do every show, you can't be happy unless you got the blues. See you soon.
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0: All right, people. I'm gonna write something on the board. Let's spell it.
1: First letter.
2: L. O.
0: What's that?
2: Love.
0: What?
2: Love.
0: How many people know any songs about love?
3: Right here. Yeah, I know a lot about love.
0: Tell me some titles. Titles. What's some song?
3: Love.
0: It's a song called Love.
3: Yeah, it's
0: no song called
3: Love. It's by Kirk Franklin.
0: All right, what is it? How it go?
3: It go love.
0: Go ahead. Okay. Anybody else? Is the only song you know about love?
4: What's going to do it?
0: I can't hear you.
3: I will always love
0: you. What about any movies about love? You know any movies about love?
3: Love, Titanic.
0: Alright.
5: Romeo and Juliet.
0: Did you know that was about love when you saw that on TV? They said it was about love.

0: Okay, how many people in here have ever been in love? I know none of the guys gonna raise their hand, but how many of y'all ever been in love? But I know none of the guys been in love. We don't get in love, right? Oh, let this black man right here tell what his idea of love is. Cause now all the time we hear young black men talk about love. About your personal definition. Don't tell me what Webster thinks.
1: Willing to do everything.
0: Huh?
1: Willing to do everything for that person.
0: Okay, everything like what? Explain. Let him talk, come on. If I asked him to talk about a fancy car, he'd be right on point. But we want to talk about love. You can do it. What do you think? Who said you love somebody? You should know why you love them, right?
1: Where they at,
0: they stand out.
1: It's
0: like,
1: sometimes it don't even matter, like,
0: what they wear on what they look like. It's like that way. No,
1: you know that you
0: want to
1: talk to him because he stands out. It's like, he got a glow or something.
0: That's deep,
2: bro.
0: I thought that was a beautiful point. Anybody else
2: want to
0: deal with that?
2: And sometimes, like, when they try to act funny in front of their boys and they get around and they say they love you, they can't love you. Because love wouldn't do that.
3: More to love than that.
2: Love is not funny.

0: Hey, we got some very intelligent women in here, man. Do you think you're too young to really love somebody?
1: No.
0: Let's say it for me. I'm an adult. I say, wait, you too young to be in love. This is silly. You're infatuated with him. He got nice jeans. He wear fancy Adidas. I mean, it might be something I don't know.
1: It's a difference from loving somebody and being in love with somebody.
0: Well, you tell me. What's the difference?
2: Okay.
0: What's the difference?
2: Okay, Shan.
1: You can love anybody, but when you're in love with somebody, looking at it like this, you taking that person for what he or she is, no matter what he or she look like, or no matter what he or she do.
2: God, you
1: love. You can fall out of love.
2: I just
1: love somebody. So you might stop being in love with them, but you is not gonna stop loving that person.
3: Maybe sometimes they've never been loved before. They've never been in love before. They don't know what the feeling is to be loved.
2: Yeah, she poetic.
0: She killed it. We get in that conversation with that, right?
4: Yo, hip hop started out in the heart, yo. Not everybody trying to chart, say what?

0: You ain't said nothing, man. Come on, you gotta say something to me, man.
1: Really, like, love right now is like confusion. Like, people be thinking they love somebody and don't really love somebody. Like, I thought I was in love with this girl and I really wasn't. It's like, now, I don't care about
0: anymore. You used to.
2: You think the TV and music and all that have something to do with why people are confused about love?
3: Yeah.
2: Why?
4: Because today we listen to a lot of TV and a lot of music, and then what sounds nice may not always be right for you.
0: Yeah, we need to put you on a bullhorn and let you ride around North.

0: What do you think?
1: It just happened, like things just going on, and then like 24/7 you think about the girl and stuff like that. And then you like, if you do something wrong, you're like, oh, do she hate me? Like, you wanna know what they think.
0: So what she feels, what she feels is important to you.
2: Right.
0: Huh?
1: Yeah.
0: Why?
1: Because I want her to still love me, but I know she still like me because, you know, a little eye contact. Because I don't know her no more, but.
0: Oh, you talking about somebody? You talking about somebody.
1: Yeah. No.

0: What do you think about love? Come on.
1: Okay, Lord.
2: Love.
3: Hey, God. Yo. Yo. He's about to give us a dissertation. The way he said that. Go ahead. Break it down. Break it down.
2: Love is just a feeling.
3: Okay.
2: You just hope they feel the same way like you do towards them.
1: Do that. Okay.

0: 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Antena 1 Radio Video.
1: Let me say, by the way, that lest it has slipped your mind, this record is electrically recorded. Electrically. Oh, electrically. Oh.

0: haciendo una versión de una canción titulada The Weight. 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They were kind of like a dose of cool water. That is to say, their sound was so simple, and they never were surpassed in terms of their understanding of how to record a Dylan song, that's for sure. Second up in the set, Ray Charles. His version of Hit the Road Jack, showing that he was as versatile doing up-tempo stuff as the beautiful ballads that he did. I think I prefer the ballads, but we'll talk about that some other time. He said that he was born with the music inside of him. He said, and I'm going to read a quote here, "I was born with the music inside me. That's the only explanation I know of. Music was one of my parts, like my blood. It was a force already with me when I arrived on the scene." And that's very true. He was not born blind. He was born very poor, but an eye disease took his sight by the time he was 7 years old, and he said he had memories of things that he saw, colors and things like that, that transferred into the music that he wrote. I think he was probably one of the best vocalists ever, and if you need any more proof of that, consider that Frank Sinatra said he was the best singer that he, Frank, had ever heard. Third up in the set, the sound of Smokestack Lightning, the signature tune of Howlin' Wolf. Howlin' Wolf, una leyenda en los blues por muchos años. Nacido Chester Arthur Burnett, su nombre en realidad estaba nombrado después el presidente de los Estados Unidos 21, Chester Arthur. 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He, Howlin' Wolf, copied Charlie Patton's style, too, the growling vocals stalking the stage. Y últimamente, Carlos Santana y su banda, Make Somebody Happy, el título, mostrando porque es uno de los, ha sido por muchos años uno de los mejores guitarristas en el mundo. 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All right, my friends, we'll be right back with more of your great music.
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